0: Rádio Orion.
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1: 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I keep seeing you lately, singing your favorite songs out loud, and it's making me go crazy. 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

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Here's my key, philosophy. A freak like me just needs infinity.